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Said you went some, you went some, you lost. 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

0: Communication coming in. Too much that I can't communicate with all of them. I do wish I had scientists or engineer friends. Let's go. Get out of here, petrol is cheaper than it's ever been. And then, who's to say when art will end? All I know is when the portrait painted, better have your portion of the rent. A dollar more and you will get upgraded. When you think you've made it, you are then just tolerated, overrated. Hope I'm 80 when I get my second win. Small potatoes, all I ate before potato chips would cut my corner lips. Operator, operator, I would pray that you connect me to a sip. A sangria, Zambia, camera, cameo, hand me a handful of hips. A stamina, stampede of happily happenings, dabbling into a blip. 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Do summers ever forget? Put your muscles feel like a kid. Cucumber will make a trip. Do jump on and hit a split. 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You get lantern in it. 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
3: Yeah, yeah. They gonna understand what. It's we all fight some type of thing.

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I'm in with the real. I'm at the church doing work, spitting game from the pulpit. Now that's the business, and God is my witness. LBC 213, hell yeah, we in this. It's so relentless, and all my dogs up against a life sentence. I love y'all like I love no, and that's real shit.

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You don't like me how you think you do, I like you. I like you.

0: That sounds like some good old 90s R&B right there, man, with all that. Terrace Martin, by the way, Aaron Ray, Smino. It's called This Morning. 104.7 The Drop. It's Sugar Bear Lamali. It's Museum Monday also.
1: It sure is.
0: So what are we doing?
1: Well, we've got two tickets for you to experience and explore the Denver Museum of Nature and Science. Even if you've been there before, there's always something new. This is great for a date night, a little friends hangout.
0: Yeah, that's true.
1: Or take the kids and just drop them off. Bye.
0: Go have some fun. That's right.
1: Okay, so if you want these tickets, all you got to do is text 303-893-DROP. Text the word nature.
0: Nature. You're not going to spell it for them?
1: I'm not.
0: You got to spell it, Lamali. You just, somebody, you know, everybody didn't go get it 4 degrees like you.
1: N-A-T-U-R-E, nature. 303-893-DROP.
0: Just like that. Museum Monday. Good luck. Text the win.

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